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0: hanging here with a Non-Canyon Country 106.9. And I mentioned last week about how much coffee means to me. It is really, truly the reason why I get excited to even get up, honestly. I mean, I have my dogs, but I will tell you, they're also snug as a bug in a rug at 6 a.m. in the morning. So, but apparently coffee, registered dietitians are saying coffee is like a Band-Aid because instead of addressing the underlying lifestyle factors, they're using coffee to mask it, which actually can make them feel more tired. And they're saying what goes up must come down, so caffeine will give you an energy boost, but it'll eventually wear off, and when it does, it actually makes you feel more tired than you would have before. So I said, what do you want me to do? Be depressed? No, okay? They're saying you should ask yourself why you need it so much, and do you need as much? Because if you're just not sleeping as much, or maybe you're not eating the right things, and that's why you're not getting enough energy, maybe you should look at doing that and then lowering your cups of coffee. But apparently it's saying you should also stick to less than 5 cups a day. And I'll be honest, dude, okay, I have like 1 to 2 a day. 1 to 2 a day. 5 is much for me. Okay, that's when I start getting really, really shaky and my heart is pounding in my ears. So, and everything just makes me nervous. If I have more than like 4 cups of coffee, everything makes me nervous. I am a chihuahua after that. But, okay, it also says that there are quite a bit of benefits to regular coffee drinkers, okay? Because apparently it improves your mood. Heck yeah, it does. Also, it improves your gut health and lowers risks for colon cancer, heart disease, and stroke. Do I know why? No, but you know what? I'm going to take that as a reason to just I'm never going to stop. I don't care what anyone says.
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0: 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The phone number, 743-5721. Lows in the mid-40s tonight and tomorrow. A little bit of sunshine in the morning. And then clouds will be rolling in through the afternoon. Honestly, doesn't look like we're going to be too hot this week. Not bad. Low 70s with the high.

0: 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And...
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0: 2 out of 3 ain't bad. 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

Good damn, Canyon Country 106.9. You know we always got to find something to celebrate. Today is a really big one because it's definitely true to my heart, true to my soul. It's I love Reese's Day. Reese's? I think it's Reese's. But, you know, what better way to celebrate than with chocolate and peanut butter?

Keith Anderson picking wildflowers with a Canyon of Country. And let me tell you, my freaking squirrels are still picking all of my flowers. They are quite literally digging them up, like completely uprooting them and then just tossing them aside. I don't know what to do. I've never had a hatred towards squirrels.

0: really can't go wrong with Megan Maroney. Beautiful Things here tuned in with Canyon Country 106.9. And if you didn't hear, malls are making a comeback. And it's all thanks to teenagers. But malls are returning the favor by banning teenagers. According to the Wall Street Journal, teenagers have been staging takeovers and other kinds of chaos. A lot of it's filmed for social media. Shocker, shocker. Not really like TikTok. But not to mention the same old punkish mall rat debauchery that has always fostered a love-hate relationship between malls and teens is going viral. All right? Malls and stores inside, okay, they've been banning shoppers that are under 18 if you don't have an adult. It's literally like a rated R movie. You can't get into certain malls without an ID. But you have to be 21 in order to go without an adult chaperone. Now, apparently this is not that new, but it is a tricky strategy because mall owners have to have young shoppers to breathe life back into malls. Which, I love a mall, okay? I live and breathe a mall, but also I was in that era where malls were quite literally one of the best ways to spend your downtime. And the adult chaperone thing, apparently it's saying it's reducing mischief, but parents aren't having the time or desire to babysit their teenagers for hours upon hours. So now it's, how do you fix it? What do you do? What do you do? I really don't know. I think we all just need to go have a Cinnabon and, like, just hang out with an Orange Julius. Like, we just, I don't know. I don't, why be mischievous in a mall when you can have a cinnamon roll?
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4: This is retired Colonel Kendrick Wills, former director of the Idaho State Police, with an important message about the upcoming election. Every politician says they support law enforcement during election season. But our public safety depends on leaders who back the badge with their votes, not just their words. Some legislators are cutting our funding and turning a deaf ear to our public safety needs, and those votes have consequences. An officer, hours away when you call 911. 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That's why Defend and Protect Idaho paid to bring you this message. Because after 30 years in law enforcement, I know the difference between a supporter and a pretender.
5: Defend and Protect Idaho is a coalition of law enforcement, farmers, and ranchers supporting Lori McCann for Idaho Senate. Lori McCann doesn't just say she backs the blue, she's a proven conservative who will listen to law enforcement and defend our communities. Vote Lori McCann on May 19th.
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Canyon Country 106.9. Weather tonight, lows in the mid-40s. And tomorrow, we've got a high in the low 70s. But sunshine in the morning. But then clouds will start rolling in through the afternoon. Right now, Elvis Shane, my boy.

You know how much I love that one from the band Perry, Psychological with Canyon of Country. And make sure you set an alarm, a reminder to tune in Monday through Friday around 7:30 with Matt in the morning to get your name on our list of qualifiers to be that next winner of $100 cash. All thanks to locally owned Liberty Mart. And if we're looking at the calendar, well, we are not that far away from the end of the month, which is crazy because that means we're getting close to already being halfway through the year. Shouldn't have said that out loud. But, again, tune in Monday through Friday because you never know, you might just be the next winner.

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The devil went down to Georgia. He was looking for a soul to steal. He was in a bind because he was way behind and he was willing to make a deal. When he came across this young man sawing on a fiddle and playing it hot, and the devil jumped up on a hickory stump and said, "Boy, let me tell you what. I guess you didn't know it, but I'm a fiddle player too. And if you'd care to take a dare, I'll make a bet with you. Now, you play pretty good fiddle, boy, but give the devil his due. I bet a fiddle of gold against your soul because I think I'm better than you." The boy said, "My name's Johnny, and it might be a sin, but I'll take your bet. You're going to regret because I'm the

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And he pulled the bow across the strings and it made an evil hiss. And then a band of demons joined in and it sounded something like this.

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Johnny said, "Devil, just come on back if you ever want to try again. 'Cause I told you once, you son of a gun, I'm the best there's ever been."

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day, Pop's home is a place to go. 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
2: In 2003, the Bellevue Bruins of Nebraska trailed Biola, California in the bottom of the eighth inning 8-0, but scored 5 runs in the eighth to pull within 3. The Bruins then scored 2 more runs in the ninth to close the gap to 1 run 8-7. With one out and the bases loaded, Bellevue right fielder Will Guidebeck smashed a walk-off Grand Slam home run to complete an 11-8 Bruin comeback victory.
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0: good, too, huh? 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
1: Getting fine as wine.
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1: 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Look what you had. But you blew it.
0: Now,
1: all you can do is look.
0: Mm-hmm. Just keep on strutting. Sunshine today, highs near 70. Anyone else in desperate need of a full body massage, 4 days of sleep, and maybe a trip to the Bahamas? Show of hands. Oh. All right, that's almost everybody. So, well, keep working on the lottery. As soon as I win, I'll take a few of you along with me. The dream destination has always been Bora Bora. But when you're looking at like 10 grand per person, and I work in radio, that champagne taste, beer budget. Never a truer statement was uttered right there. Well, if you could freeze time, would you do anything illegal? Come on. Don't deny it. 86% of Americans said, hell yeah. Meanwhile, if you're going to do some spring, and we're almost in the summertime, but traveling, somehow the TSA is challenging travelers to bring as many what on the plane as we can. 10 examples of poor souls who were led very astray by Google Translate. In certain jobs, you can write certain things off, right? Business expenses. And some people get really carried away, and we'll have some fun at their expense here in just a little bit. If you haven't heard, you don't have to refrigerate your ketchup. We'll tell you why that is. Stupid criminals on the blotter include a BK employee. Oh, boy. Eating naughty with the booger sugar, something. Stole 20 grand worth of sausage and biscuits just to pay off his drug debts. So to make up for morons like him, of course, today's Tell Me Something Good. Always got to wrap things up on a positive. Today's top headlines with my own twists. Of course, the latest and greatest from Hollywood and Nashville. Getting you qualified to win that cash money. Thanks to friends at Liberty Mart and more. But first, a toast. If you got a beverage nearby, raise it. Do it Tuesday, everybody, and sip. Don't need a lot more of that.
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4: This is retired Colonel Kedrick Wills, former director of the State Police, with an important message about the upcoming election. Every politician says they support law enforcement during election season, but our public safety depends on leaders who back the badge with their votes, not just their words. Some legislators are cutting our funding and turning a deaf ear to our public safety needs, and those votes have consequences. An officer, hours away when you call 911. Fewer detectives to solve violent crimes. That's why Defend and Protect Idaho paid to bring you this message. Because after 30 years in law enforcement, I know the difference between a supporter and a pretender.
5: Defend and Protect Idaho is a coalition of law enforcement, farmers, and ranchers supporting Lori McCann for Idaho Senate. Lori McCann doesn't just say she backs the blue, she's a proven conservative who will listen to law enforcement and defend our communities. Vote Lori McCann on May 19th.
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0: Well, I'm going to be doing some traveling this summer. Just, I can't believe this. It's been 20 years since the TSA launched their very confusing 3-1-1 liquids rule, limiting travelers to 3.4 ounces of liquid per container. But those containers fitting within a 1-quart size clear bag per person, to which all of Americans responded, why? So, like, you can't even take a protein shake that's over 3.4 ounces, at least in one container. But in a viral social media post, the TSA says if protein's your concern, hey, just pack a rotisserie chicken. Or 12. Yeah. Check this out. They say, protein shakes? Question mark. 3.4 ounces or less, but rotisserie chickens? As many as you can fit in your carry-on. Which, to a lot of Americans like me, means challenge. Comments flooded with real and AI images of people imagining all the rotisserie chickens they could possibly bring. And plenty of jokes. Like one person said, gonna hollow out my rotisserie chickens and fill them with protein shakes. Which makes sense. Another said, real men marinate their chicken with protein shakes to get the best of both worlds. Now, if you want to have some fun, the TSA has a list of what can I bring. It's a tool on their website that you can utilize. So never mind the 3.4 ounces of any kind of liquid. You can bring whole watermelons. Have fun with that. Live lobsters in a clear, sealed, spill-proof container. Live fish in water. Frozen breast milk and ice packs in any quantity, as long as they're fully frozen at TSA screening. Entire whole pies and cakes. There you go. Make a protein cake. Bring that on the plane with you. Cremated remains in a screenable container. And oh, hey, bowling balls and bowling pins. Those are a go. So have fun this summer. And again, hit up TSA.com for more fun things you can travel with.
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6: 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Sunshine today with a high of 70. Partly cloudy tonight. Overnight low down around 46. Mostly sunny skies tomorrow with a high of 72. Partly cloudy tomorrow night, lows of 48, and more of that sunshine with a high of 74 on Thursday. Currently 45 with Kip Moore.

0: Your commute today could be a little longer than usual, with a lane blockage outside your bedroom door, a stalled dog in the front hallway, some minor delays along the kitchen counter, and multiple accidents in your toddler's underwear. This traffic report was brought to you by
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0: NBC News. I'm Sherry Preston. Investigators in San Diego say the deadly attack on a mosque is being investigated as a hate crime. Three people were killed, and officials say both attackers died by suicide. More from ABC's Trevor Ault at the Islamic Center of San Diego.
1: Officials say 2 hours before the shooting happened, they received a call from the mother of one of the suspects, who said her son was suicidal.

0: vehicle, that her weapons and vehicle were missing, and he left with a friend wearing camo. Overnight, FBI agents seen entering one of the suspect's homes as the community searches for answers.
1: Russian President Vladimir Putin beginning his visit to China today, just days after President Trump's summit with President Xi Jinping. President Trump now says he has paused a planned attack on Iran at the request of allies in the Middle East. Oil prices this morning trading over $110 a barrel for Brent crude. Six states holding primaries today, including Pennsylvania, where the governor is running for re-election. This is ABC News.
2: You think a ticket for not wearing your seatbelt is the worst that could happen? A fine, an inconvenience, a little embarrassment. 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Suddenly, a ticket doesn't seem so bad. That ticket? That was nothing. Click it. Don't risk it. 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
4: Good morning, I'm Brian Danner. Nez Perce County Fire responded to a scrap fire at Sutton Salvage north of Lewiston last night. The fire was discovered in a scrap metal pile around 7 p.m. at the business located just off the Spiral Highway. The highway was closed off while crews and several businesses and citizens worked to get the fire under control using water and excavators. There were no injuries reported, and the cause of the blaze is under investigation. Idaho voters are heading to the polls today for the primary election. State offices include Idaho State Senator for District 6, State Representative seats for District 6A and District 6B, along with State Representative seats for District 7A and 7B. Two Republican candidates are vying for a spot on the November ballot for an open Nez Perce County Commission seat. The city of Grangeville is asking residents whether or not the city should increase the Avista franchise fee, and several school districts in north central Idaho are seeking approval of maintenance and operation levies. Polls are open from 8 a.m. to 8 p.m., and voters are reminded that mail-in ballots must be received by 8 p.m. tonight. A drop box is located at the Nez Perce County Courthouse in Lewiston. Polling locations, along with precinct and district maps, are included with this story at koze.com. The Idaho Transportation Department has closed the Lower Lewiston Port of Entry for construction. The Lower Lewiston Port of Entry, which is located 1 mile east of Lewiston on U.S. Highways 12 and U.S. Highway 95, will remain closed until early next year. The exact reopening date is still to be determined. Officials say the new port design will feature improved access to commercial vehicle services like registration and permit requests, as well as a public access to restroom facilities. The Lewiston Hill Port of Entry, which is 7 miles north of Lewiston on U.S. Highway 95, will remain open. Commercial vehicle customers are encouraged to make registration and permit appointments online. For inspection-related questions, contact the Lewiston Hill Port of Entry by calling 208-799-4824. Idaho Ports of Entry are way stations on major routes that ensure the safe operation of commercial motor vehicles on Idaho roads. The ports of entry weigh semi-trucks and make sure they're appropriately permitted, registered, and in safe working condition to protect drivers and the traveling public. In sports, rookie Colt Emerson's first Major League Baseball hit was a home run, and Josh Naylor had three hits, an RBI, and a run scored in a 6-1 Seattle Mariner win over the Chicago White Sox last night at T-Mobile Park. Julio Rodriguez also homered for the Mariners. Brian Wu picked up his fourth win of the year. The M's right-hander didn't allow any runs on three hits with eight strikeouts over a six-inning start. The series continues tonight in Seattle with a first pitch set for 6:40 and live radio coverage in the LC Valley on 95.5 FM and AM 950 KOZE and in the Upper Clearwater Valley on AM 1300 KLER. I'm Brian Danner, LC Valley News.
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0: First he was pleading with his whiskey drink, and now he's begging his heart not to tell on him. Jason Aldean, 712. Look at the sunshine on your Tuesday. Highs near 70, about 46 out there right about now. Don't forget the Avista NAIA World Series kicks off this Friday morning around 8:30. Our very own LC State Warriors going to take on Tennessee Wesleyan Friday night at 7. 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Well, looking at today's top headlines, President Trump revealing where he'll put his National Garden of Heroes. Well, as for who's going to be in it, well, himself, Sean Hannity, and Kid Rock, of course. Director of the U.S. Border Patrol announcing his retirement. He'll be replaced by Byron Allen. And that guy's everywhere. Meanwhile, President Trump keeps insisting the White House ballroom's under budget, even though the price is now doubled. Just like he claims his weight's under 250, despite the fact his chins have doubled. All four crew members ejecting safely after two Navy jets collided during that air show in Idaho. Organizers blame pilot error, while the Trump administration blames Joe Biden. Former LAPD detective Mark Furman, best known for his role in the O.J. Simpson trial, has died. I know a lot of people who hope he went to hell. Personally, I hope he went to heaven and God's black. Allegiant and Sun Country have merged to form a new discount airline, Tweaker Air. Spencer Pratt says he'll move out of L.A. if he loses his bid to be mayor. But this just in, Spencer Pratt's polling at 0%. 21% of Americans admit they never lock the bathroom door, even when they have guests. There's even a word to describe these people. Dad. Schlitz beer is being discontinued after 175 years. So if you were hoping to enjoy some of the final batch, I'm sorry to say Cash Patel just chugged it all. Researchers discovering a copy of the earliest surviving English poem. And wouldn't you know it, the opening lines, "There once was a man from Nantucket." Sydney Sweeney says she once considered getting breast reduction surgery. That which would have been like President Trump shaving his head. A Casper the Friendly Ghost TV show apparently coming to Disney Plus. I think a better fit would have been Paramount Plus since it's also dead. Auditions have begun for the next James Bond. You can tell they want a really younger actor. He likes his white claw shaken, not stirred. And Tom Brady's made his runway debut. Kind of hard to think of him as a model, you know? But then it's hard to think of him as a broadcaster. And okay, bad example.
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3: This is retired Colonel Kendrick Wills, former director of the Idaho State Police, with an important message about the upcoming election. Every politician says they support law enforcement during election season, but our public safety depends on leaders who back the badge with their votes, not just their words. Some legislators are cutting our funding and turning a deaf ear to our public safety needs, and those votes have consequences. An officer, hours away when you call 911. Fewer detectives to solve violent crimes. That's why Defend and Protect Idaho paid to bring you this message. Because after 30 years in law enforcement, I know the difference between a supporter and a pretender.
4: Defend and Protect Idaho is a coalition of law enforcement, farmers, and ranchers supporting Lori McCann for Idaho Senate. Lori McCann doesn't just say she backs the blue, she's a proven conservative who will listen to law enforcement and defend our communities. Vote Lori McCann on May 19th.
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0: proud member of the Zach Brown Band, Caroline Jones, and No Tellin' at 7:32. Of course, we'll get you qualified to win some cash money. Let's see, we're going to draw a winner on the 29th. So the more times you qualify, the better your odds are of winning. Just putting that out there. Now, a lot of us, admittedly, would love to have a certain superpower. Say some flight, super strength, super vision. What if you could freeze time? Think about it. You get more stuff done or sit there doing nothing for a while. Would you do something naughty, though, like rob a liquor store? Random poll asking Americans, if you could freeze time, would you do anything illegal? Now, if you're all self-righteous, of course not. 86% of Americans said, hell yeah, they would. 13% said,
1: no.
0: 13% of liars. Well, the poll said minor crimes don't count. I don't know what the threshold is as far as minor. You know, like cutting in to the front of a line, having your dog off the leash, jaywalking. Obviously, in the comments, people enjoy talking about never paying for their groceries. All right. Robbing from big corporations. Becoming a poker shark. Switching the cards around. Trespassing for the sake of anonymity or investigative reporting. Yeah, whatever. Switching clothes on people. Now, that could be a fun prank. And then, obviously, spying on naked people. Probably the number one answer among teenage boys. I like where this woman's head is. She said, is stopping time every morning to sleep more illegal? No. No, it's not. And we can hang out. So, if you're 18 or older, if you haven't won anything in the last 30 days or ever, let's get you qualified to win that cash thanks to your friends at your locally owned Liberty Marts. 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

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To qualify for the cash today, if you're 18 or older, you haven't won in the last 30 days, what 1983 beer-centric movie begins with the MGM lion belching instead of roaring? Loved watching this one growing up. Wife gets strangely irate anytime it comes on. This is the stupidest movie ever! Honey, it wasn't made for you. Total dude comedy. No way! Anyway, I'm not going to give you any more clues. What 83 beer-centric movie, again, begins with the MGM lion belching instead of roaring? Nice to have Mel Blanc in this one, too, playing their dad. 208-746-5665 will get you qualified. Good luck. Tucker Wetmore, some Lauren Elena and Chase Matthew on the way. But the king turned 74 yesterday now.

We take pride in bringing you live and local news and entertainment. We don't pipe in syndicated shows from Nashville or New York. 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

0: Some cheery. Preston, Democrats on the Senate Appropriations Committee today have been questioning Acting Attorney General Todd Blanche about the $1.7 billion fund set up to help those who say they've been targeted by the Biden administration. This is Chris Van Hollen of Maryland telling Blanche.
1: Yesterday, you created a $1.8 billion slush fund to dole out taxpayer dollars to the president's supporters, including those who attacked this Capitol on January 6th. That is pure theft of public funds.
0: The fund was set up as a part of an agreement in which the president dropped his $10 billion lawsuit against the IRS over the leak of his tax returns. The World Health Organization Director General saying today he is openly worried about the scale and speed of the Ebola outbreak in Central Africa. It's killed more than

0: 130 people so far. Police in San Diego investigating Monday's deadly shooting at the largest mosque in that city as a hate crime. This is ABC News.
1: You think a ticket for not wearing your seatbelt is the worst that could happen? A fine, an inconvenience, a little embarrassment. 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Suddenly, a ticket doesn't seem so bad. That ticket? That was nothing. Click it. Don't risk it. 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
3: I'm Brian Danner. If you're headed to the polls today, you'll need to know where to go. Nez Perce County has 20 different locations for voters to cast their ballots. Depending on which precinct you live in, you'll need to know which one to visit. You can visit the Nez Perce County Auditor Recorder's website and type in your address, or you can head over to KOZE.com. We've added a precinct map, legislative district map, and other voting information. In accordance with the tradition of the American Public Works Association, those who work in professions that provide and maintain public facilities and services will be honored across the nation during National Public Works Week now through Saturday. The annual Public Works Expo is scheduled for this Thursday from 9 a.m. to 2 p.m. at the Nez Perce County Fairgrounds in Lewiston. According to a news release, the expo will increase awareness of public works responsibilities and provide an opportunity where the public can experience a variety of activities related to practices of public works professionals. Organizations taking part include the City of Lewiston, Asotin County, the Lewiston Orchards Irrigation District, Sunshine Disposal, Clearwater Composting, and Idaho Digline. Public Works Day will acquaint the community to professional opportunities in a growing field, learn how daily activities affect the environment, and learn about the many services provided by the region's public works departments. The expo is part of a nationwide observance honoring leaders in public works. This year's theme is Rooted in Service, Powered by Community. For more information, contact the City of Lewiston Public Works Office by calling 208-746-1316. Washington Secretary of State Steve Hobbs is leading a trade mission to Japan seeking to strengthen existing business ties and form new ones. The trip to Tokyo began Saturday and will take place through May 27th. Japan is the largest foreign investor in the U.S., with interests that align with major drivers of growth and economic activity in Washington State. The trade relationship between Japan and Washington alone is worth $11 billion. Secretary Hobbs will conduct meetings on behalf of aerospace, agriculture, and shellfish industry leaders who seek to deepen their relationships with Japanese business partners. State Representative Chris Corey, State Representative Sharon Tomiko Santos, representatives from the Washington Department of Commerce, Impact Washington, Boeing, Economic Alliance Snohomish County, and the Clallam Economic Development Council, alongside business leaders from the tabletop gaming industry, will also join the secretary on the trip. In sports, rookie Colt Emerson's first Major League Baseball hit was a home run, and Josh Naylor had three hits, an RBI, and a run scored in a 6-1 Seattle Mariner win over the Chicago White Sox last night at T-Mobile Park. Julio Rodriguez also homered for the Mariners. Brian Wu picked up his fourth win of the year. The M's right-hander didn't allow any runs on three hits with eight strikeouts over a six-inning start. The series continues tonight in Seattle with a first pitch set for 6:40 and live radio coverage in the LC Valley on 95.5 FM and AM 950 KOZE and in the Upper Clearwater Valley on AM 1300 KLER. I'm Brian Danner, LC Valley News.
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0: biggest songs and the biggest stars like Chris Jansen. You get them all right here at Canyon Country, 812. Sunshine today, topping out right around 70. I think we're up to about 47 degrees right now. And I don't care how good AI and other services become, there's nothing quite like having an actual human handle certain situations or translations, you know, catch and find typos and other mix-ups or mistranslations. BuzzFeed has a rundown of poor souls who were led, let's say, very astray by Google Translate. Good for a few laughs and maybe a little bit of pity, like a sign promoting Wi-Fi. But instead, they used wife. It said, no wife? No problem. We free you 1 month wife to try. If not satisfied, just return it to us within 30 days. No need to pay. Yeah, they might be onto something there, though. Especially if you're a commitment phobe. There might be something to that one. I'm going to have to find that in, like, Thailand or something, though. Sign outside of a place in Asia in English said, dying right here is strictly prohibited. Yeah, that would seem like a fairly significant problem, especially outside of a restaurant. Outdoor sign in the wilderness used this English translation. The future is dangerous. Don't go any further, please. Might want to see the place just mentioned. About dying right there is strictly prohibited. Sign at a store, they said, video monitoring in progress. We prostitute shoplifters. I mean, if that's not a huge shoplifting deterrent, I don't know what is. Prostitute shoplifter. Notice at a bakery that said, do not touch bread with hands. Please use tongue. Oh, all right. Translated description on a menu read, braised duck with two kinds of bacteria. Ooh, you know, normally I hold out for at least three or more, but I'll think about it. Sign outside of a pizza place at fresh, always delirious. That's more me, but okay. A box for a product warning users, please stay away from infants. Okay. Fair enough. Loud, kind of messy. Yeah, they're cute, but that's their lure. A sign outside of a business said, closed for revolution. Open soon. You say you want a revolution. Well, you know. A sign on the gate that said, private probably. No trespassing. Or can you?
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0: 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Sunshine with a high of 70, a few clouds tonight, overnight low of 46, mostly sunny tomorrow, highs of 72, partly cloudy skies tomorrow night, lows down around 48, and more glorious sunshine on your practice Friday with a high of 74, up to about 52 now with Billy Currington. Hey, girl!

Her tune, Choosing Texas, just locked down a 10th week at number one on the Billboard Hot 100. 10 weeks, baby, of 4% of all songs from all genres in the 67-year history of that chart have accomplished that. Only 4%. Ella, way to go. Making history because of her song Be Her is at number two, making Ella the first true country artist to ever hold the top two spots on the Hot 100 for multiple weeks. Well, since the ACMs were on Sunday, you might have noticed a few of your favorite stars were missing, like Megan Maroney. I was shocked. Most nominated artist of the night. So kind of a surprise when she wasn't there, but posted a message saying she had to skip because, well, she was the maid of honor at her best friend's wedding. Morgan Wallen didn't show up, but he rarely goes to award shows. Jason Aldean, not nominated for anything, so why not just chill at home? And Luke Combs and Jelly Roll, also no shows, both nominated for Entertainer of the Year, but seems like they had some better things to do. Megan Maroney, Lainey Wilson, Chris Stapleton, and Zach Topp had 27 nominations between them, and every single one of them was shut out. Can you believe that? Well, Tyler White from the Netflix show Love on the Spectrum is now a country star. Just dropped his very first tune called Oh Yeah, Baby.

0: Also one of his signature taglines. Marcus King, a guest on Joe Rogan's podcast recently, shared some insights on his life in showbiz, saying, Dan Soder, I always quote him on this, I go around every night craving the approval of thousands of people. You didn't think I was doing that because things went well growing up, did you? Angelina Jolie's daughter graduated from college this past weekend using the name Zahara Jolie, not Jolie Pitt. Well, her dad, Brad, obviously not there because, well, he's been estranged from the kids ever since his split with Angelina, who adopted Zahara in 2005. Brad legally adopted her and her brother Maddox in 06, but Maddox also dropping Pitt from his last name, and so have two of Brad's biological children, Shiloh and Vivian. Eddie Murphy, meanwhile, doesn't let any of his kids work in showbiz till they're at least 18. His 24-year-old daughter Bella says he really wanted me to have a normal childhood, which I'm very appreciative of. Eddie has, dear God, 10 kids. Only two are still under the age of 18. And one of the kids from HBO's new Harry Potter series has already quit the show after just one season. Gracie Cochran, who played Ron Weasley's little sister Jenny, has left due to unforeseen circumstances. A statement from Gracie's family says her time on the show was truly wonderful, and it was a, quote, challenging decision to step away. Gracie remains very excited about the opportunities her future may hold. Well, HBO praised Gracie's work on the show, so they support her decision. They'll obviously have to recast for future seasons. Season 1 premieres this Christmas under the title Harry Potter and the Philosopher's Stone, which is the title of the original British edition of the first book. And apparently the plans for each season of the show to cover at least one of the books.
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2: This is retired Colonel Kedrick Wills, former director of the Idaho State Police, with an important message about the upcoming election. Every politician says they support law enforcement during election season, but our public safety depends on leaders who back the badge with their votes, not just their words. Some legislators are cutting our funding and turning a deaf ear to our public safety needs, and those votes have consequences. An officer, hours away when you call 911. Fewer detectives to solve violent crimes. That's why Defend and Protect Idaho paid to bring you this message. Because after 30 years in law enforcement, I know the difference between a supporter and a protector.

0: Defend and Protect Idaho is a coalition of law enforcement, farmers, and ranchers supporting Lori McCann for Idaho Senate. Lori McCann doesn't just say she backs the blue, she's a proven conservative who will listen to law enforcement and defend our communities. Vote Lori McCann on May 19th.
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0: ABC News, I'm Sherry Preston. Acting Attorney General Todd Blanche on Capitol Hill taking questions from members of the Senate Appropriations Committee about the nearly $1.8 billion fund that will be used to help those who say they were targeted by the Biden administration. This is Delaware's Chris Coons asking Todd Blanche.
1: Will you commit that none of this money will go to President Trump's campaign donors?
2: I am not committing to anything beyond the settlement agreement itself.
0: The Treasury Department's general counsel resigned after the plans for the fund were announced. Critics call it an illegal abuse of power. President Trump says Iran is begging to make a peace deal and that strikes against the country were not carried out because allies in the region are still negotiating. Vladimir Putin has just arrived in China for talks with Xi Jinping. The two-time Wimbledon champion

0: Carlos Alcaraz says he's pulling out of the Wimbledon tournament that starts next month because of a lingering wrist injury. He's also withdrawn from the French Open. This is ABC News.
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3: Good morning, I'm Brian Danner. Nez Perce County Fire responded to a scrap fire at Sutton Salvage north of Lewiston last night. The fire was discovered in a scrap metal pile around 7 p.m. at the business located just off the Spiral Highway. The highway was closed off while crews and several businesses and citizens worked to get the fire under control using water and excavators. There were no injuries reported, and the cause of the blaze is under investigation. Idaho voters are heading to the polls today for the primary election. State offices include Idaho State Senator for District 6, State Representative seats for District 6A and District 6B, along with State Representative seats for District 7A and 7B. Two Republican candidates are vying for a spot on the November ballot for an open Nez Perce County Commission seat. The city of Grangeville is asking residents whether or not the city should increase the Avista franchise fee, and several school districts in north central Idaho are seeking approval of maintenance and operation levies. Polls are open from 8 a.m. to 8 p.m., and voters are reminded that mail-in ballots must be received by 8 p.m. tonight. A drop box is located at the Nez Perce County Courthouse in Lewiston. Polling locations, along with precinct and district maps, are included with this story at koze.com. The Idaho Transportation Department has closed the Lower Lewiston Port of Entry for construction. The Lower Lewiston Port of Entry, which is located 1 mile east of Lewiston on U.S. Highways 12 and U.S. Highway 95, will remain closed until early next year. The exact reopening date is still to be determined. Officials say the new port design will feature improved access to commercial vehicle services like registration and permit requests, as well as a public access to restroom facilities. The Lewiston Hill Port of Entry, which is 7 miles north of Lewiston on U.S. Highway 95, will remain open. Commercial vehicle customers are encouraged to make registration and permit appointments online. For inspection-related questions, contact the Lewiston Hill Port of Entry by calling 208-799-4824. Idaho Ports of Entry are way stations on major routes that ensure the safe operation of commercial motor vehicles on Idaho roads. The ports of entry weigh semi-trucks and make sure they're appropriately permitted, registered, and in safe working condition to protect drivers and the traveling public. In sports, rookie Colt Emerson's first Major League Baseball hit was a home run, and Josh Naylor had 3 hits, an RBI, and a run scored in a 6-1 Seattle Mariner win over the Chicago White Sox last night at T-Mobile Park. Julio Rodriguez also homered for the Mariners. Brian Wu picked up his 4th win of the year. The M's right-hander didn't allow any runs on 3 hits with 8 strikeouts over a 6-inning start. The series continues tonight in Seattle with the first pitch set for 6:40 and live radio coverage in the LC Valley on 95.5 FM and AM 950 KOZE and in the Upper Clearwater Valley on AM 1300 KLER. I'm Brian Danner, LC Valley News.
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0: Well, you can always drown your sorrows with a couple of pints down at Riverport Brews, inviting you to come play Music Bingo. We got it going on every other Thursday. Played last week. It was a ton of fun. We just need you to get out there and enjoy yourselves. Now that the temperatures are getting warmer, you can sit out on the patio, enjoy a couple of refreshing pints. So, we have National Craft Beer Week last week. So, all kinds of great deals on apparel. I want to thank Sam for hooking me up with one of those Riverport Brews hats last time we were in there. So they got some great stuff, including seltzers. If you're not super big into craft beers, well, they've got that seltzerella. They brew it right there. Still got that boozy kick you're going to want. But you can add whatever flavors you want, make it as strong as you want, just a little bit of flavor. Their pepper beers back in stock, great for red beers and more. Just get to Riverport Brews right behind Walmart in Clarkston. So a lot of companies have employees, especially sales reps, turn in receipts for certain expenses, travel expenses, dinner, you know, trying to wine and dine clients, just part of their job. But there are people out there who seriously take advantage of those expense reports. From the website Accounting Today, I'm sure it's riveting, interesting expense reports from oversight systems. It's basically software that's designed to check for this kind of crap. Like a sales rep expensed a sports bra from Lululemon as a gift for a client. Well, the client and the sales rep went to yoga class together, which she also expensed to the company. There's a lot more than just picking up coffee once in a while. One employee expensed $100,000 worth of computers, using the corporate discount to buy computers at a steep discount and then sold them for a huge profit. One employee decided her eyelash extensions somehow qualified as a business expense and charged $70 to her company. Another guy altered receipts to list his cigarette purchases as fuel. Okay. This guy, I don't know what he was thinking. He charged a $700 Traeger as a business expense. Like you see how you justify that one. One employee at a medical technology company kept submitting the very same doctored up receipt for a parking lot that no longer existed. One employee expensed a bottle of wine as a snack by saying, "I wanted to save the company money by not having wine with dinner," even though her receipt showed she still had wine with dinner. And one employee expensed several doomsday prepper books, titles like Your Home Fallout Shelter, How to Ensure Your Family's Health and Survival in a Nuclear Incident, Nuclear War Survival Skills, and The Prepper's Water Survival Guide, Harvest, Treat, and Store Your Most Vital Resource, which was, in fact, doomsday for her job, actually. Stupid expense account analysis software. I almost got caught trying to claim a sports bra, too, though. But I did get away with the eyelash extensions.
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0: Chelsea Hart to those fireworks at 9:30. 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Well, 54-year-old William Simmons Sr. hired at a Burger King in where else? Florida back in March. Now, let's just say he's had one heck of a time as a BK employee so far. He's already swiped over $3,000 in cash from the register and over $20,000 worth of sausage and biscuits. We're talking the frozen patties and biscuits in the back before they whip them up into those culinary delicacies. But no, he wasn't eating them, although that would have been super impressive. His manager finally caught him on security cameras and called the cops. William said he did it to pay off his drug debts. Well, he actually admitted to stealing the money for that, but wouldn't fess up to stealing all the food. Police report says William told the cops everybody made sandwiches to take home with him. Yeah, but $20,000 worth? Shia LaBeouf has a face that, well, a lot of people would love to punch. No excuse for what's happened here, but we can certainly understand. Mario Licato of Brooklyn, New York, getting off the subway in Manhattan last Saturday night, when suddenly a guy ran up to him and punched him right in the eye. Then the guy yelled, "That's because you look just like Shia LaBeouf!" Hey, Mario does look just like Shia. Said people have pointed out the resemblance many times, saying I've been stopped on the street several times throughout my life. But the guy who punched him, in his mid-20s, about 6 feet tall, pretty well built. Cops are pulling surveillance footage to try to track this idiot down. Mario wound up not needing stitches, but still got a pretty massive black eye. Have you ever been so annoyed by your neighbor in the middle of the night, you imagine yourself just storming over there in your PJs? Well, what if you sleep naked? And where else? Florida, 62-year-old Robert Boston, arrested after marching over to his neighbor's house at 3 in the morning a couple of weeks ago, carrying a ladder, and dude was on a mission. It appears old Rob was upset about a malfunctioning motion light, so he put a ladder against the guy's house, climbed up, yanked a floodlight right off the wall, and threw it to the ground. Well, he removed it so forcefully, he caused over $800 in damages by stripping wiring loose from inside the wall. Another important detail we must share, Robert was also completely naked. Yeah, caught on surveillance cameras doing all of this, wearing nothing but a watch, a headlamp, and flip-flops. He was arrested for trespassing and criminal mischief. Good luck getting that visual out of your head.
1: All right, now we're going to do the song of the summer from the Idaho Lottery.

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1: This is retired Colonel Kedrick Wills, former director of the Idaho State Police, with an important message about the upcoming election. Every politician says they support law enforcement during election season, but our public safety depends on leaders who back the badge with their votes, not just their words. Some legislators are cutting our funding and turning a deaf ear to our public safety needs, and those votes have consequences. 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Because after 30 years in law enforcement, I know the difference between a supporter and a pretender.
2: 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She's a proven conservative who will listen to law enforcement and defend our communities. Vote Lori McCann on May 19th.
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Zach John King. There we go. I heard you to run back over here like, no! There you go. Get to drinking. That's going to be wrapping up another round of the Danger Zone. My time is done on your Tuesday, but I can't go without your daily doses of goodness. Now, if you're struggling at a dead-end job today, maybe take note from a 10-year-old kid. Little entrepreneur Ernesto lives in Texas. Well, he saved up all of his money from doing chores to buy his own 3D printer and then set it up in his own home workshop. So now Ernesto's building, well, all kinds of stuff. His own little biz. He designs and prints keychains, whistles, can openers, all kinds of stuff meant to help those dealing with anxiety, ADHD, and stress. Well, three, 4 months ago, 49-year-old Troy Rowe got a birthday present from his older sister, a kidney, which was a godsend because, well, he was in desperate need of a transplant after being diagnosed with end-stage kidney disease. Troy absolutely overwhelmed with joy, but also hope. He said, "There aren't enough words to describe how grateful I am. She gave me a second chance at life. How can I ever repay that?" I'm sure she can think of something. And a second grade teacher in Arkansas, Lexi McClelland, never expected the happy, funny, book-loving little girl who burst into her classroom some 6 years ago would one day become her daughter. Mary had been struggling in the foster care system and failed adoption.

And so Lexi and her husband Max stepped up, offered Mary a forever home, and everything's worked out wonderfully. They're now family. Mary even calls her mom. So find ways where you can brighten somebody's day. Make it just a little bit better, a little bit brighter. Soak up the sunshine. Highs are 70 this afternoon. We'll catch you back here tomorrow, 6 to 10, for a happy hump day round of the Danger Zone. Leaving you with some Jelly Roll and Halfway to Hell. Back tomorrow, 6 to 10, everybody. Take care and bye-bye.

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0: on Capitol Hill from this hearing.
1: Yesterday, you created a $1.8 billion slush fund to dole out taxpayer dollars to the president's supporters, including those who attacked this Capitol on January 6th. That is pure theft of public funds.
0: Maryland Democratic Senator Chris Van Hollen. In Texas Senate race, President Trump just endorsed Ken Paxton on primary day itself. They are in five other states. An American missionary doctor, Peter Stafford, is tested positive for Ebola in Central Africa. Dr. Scott Myrie is one of the doctor's colleagues.
2: He put himself unknowingly at risk by doing surgery on a very sick patient who ended up probably dying from Ebola.
0: 131 deaths so far. This is ABC News.
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6: 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Nez Perce County has 20 different locations for voters to cast their ballots. Depending on which precinct you live in, you'll need to know which one to visit. You can visit the Nez Perce County Auditor Recorder's website and type in your address, or you can head over to KOZE.com. We've added a precinct map, legislative district map, and other voting information. In accordance with the tradition of the American Public Works Association, those who work in professions that provide and maintain public facilities and services will be honored across the nation during National Public Works Week now through Saturday. The annual Public Works Expo is scheduled for this Thursday from 9 a.m. to 2 p.m. at the Nez Perce County Fairgrounds in Lewiston. According to a news release, the expo will increase awareness of public works responsibilities and provide an opportunity where the public can experience a variety of activities related to practices of public works professionals. Organizations taking part include the City of Lewiston, Asotin County, the Lewiston Orchards Irrigation District, Sunshine Disposal, Clearwater Composting, and Idaho Digline. Public Works Day will acquaint the community to professional opportunities in a growing field, learn how daily activities affect the environment, and learn about the many services provided by the region's public works departments. The expo is part of a nationwide observance honoring leaders in public works. This year's theme is Rooted in Service, Powered by Community. 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Washington Secretary of State Steve Hobbs is leading a trade mission to Japan seeking to strengthen existing business ties and form new ones. The trip to Tokyo began Saturday and will take place through May 27th. Japan is the largest foreign investor in the U.S., with interests that align with major drivers of growth and economic activity in Washington State. The trade relationship between Japan and Washington alone is worth $11 billion. Secretary Hobbs will conduct meetings on behalf of aerospace, agriculture, and shellfish industry leaders who seek to deepen their relationships with Japanese business partners. State Representative Chris Corey, State Representative Sharon Tomiko Santos, representatives from the Washington Department of Commerce, Impact Washington, Boeing, Economic Alliance Snohomish County, and the Clallam Economic Development Council, alongside business leaders from the tabletop gaming industry, will also join the secretary on the trip. In sports, rookie Colt Emerson's first Major League Baseball hit was a home run, and Josh Naylor had three hits, an RBI, and a run scored in a 6-1 Seattle Mariner win over the Chicago White Sox last night at T-Mobile Park. Julio Rodriguez also homered for the Mariners. Brian Wu picked up his fourth win of the year. The M's right-hander didn't allow any runs on three hits with eight strikeouts over a six-inning start. The series continues tonight in Seattle with the first pitch set for 6:40 and live radio coverage in the LC Valley on 95.5 FM and AM 950 KOZE and in the Upper Clearwater Valley on AM 1300 KLER. I'm Brian Danner, LC Valley News.
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1: Let's talk about doing the right thing. Lori McCann is running for Idaho Senate District 6. 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
6: 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It was Grand Canyon's fourth and last title.
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1: Hi, it's Lori McCann, candidate for Idaho Senate. 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Vote Lori McCann, Idaho Senate, in the Republican primary on May 19. Thank you.
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0: Chris Jansen, me and a beer on Canyon Country 106.9. If you're thinking about wanting to take a little trip this summer, you don't want to go too far. You want to stay within the walls of the U.S. Well, we now have the most affordable places for you to go and visit. 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Should be Atlanta. They are number one. Orlando is the second, followed by Austin, Texas. And then there's Washington, D.C., Honolulu, Tampa, Philadelphia, and Salt Lake City, which is interesting. But the worst ones to visit? Well, Ventura County in California. That's just north of L.A., as well as southern Texas, Lansing, Michigan, Norwalk, Connecticut, and San Jose, California, which is very all interesting. A lot of California. Okay, there's a lot of things in California. Just don't go there, I guess. I think the whole thing is just, like, don't go there to visit. Go somewhere close by.
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Avista NAIA World Series. Can you believe it? It's starting this Friday. 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

0: Josh or Oz. Hey, how'd you look playing that one on Canyon Country 106.9? If you didn't remember, okay, just this past Friday, it was National Pizza Party Day. Which, did you have a pizza party? I hopefully, you know, you did. Whether you got a frozen pizza, you went and got out a pizza, take and bake, whatever it is. But according to a new report, okay, Pizza Hut is still America's favorite pizza chain. But, okay, Domino's, they were next with 17, so not far behind. Followed by Papa John's, 11%. Little Caesars, 5.3%. And then Marco's Pizza, which we don't have, that is 4.7%. But that being said, 22% said that they choose some other local or regional brand over any chain brands, which is, you know what? We love supporting local. We love supporting local. Okay, and there are many supporting local pizza businesses around here. Usually, you know what? It's a little bit better. I'm not going to lie. Okay, but I don't knock a Domino's pizza, okay, because I do love that bad boy. I can't go wrong with that $6.99 deal they got going on, all right? But you know what? You also can't go wrong with the Fazari's. You can't go wrong with the Southway. They're just, it's pizza, and how are you going to go wrong? How could you go wrong with pizza? You just can't.
1: As a coach for more than 30 years in both men's and women's sports, on the field, in the gym, and in the classroom, helping young athletes grow, compete, and succeed, I understand the difference between male and female athletes. Men do not belong in women's sports. Idaho's girls and women deserve better. They deserve a chance to compete, to win, and chase their goals without unfair disadvantages. I will protect women's sports in the Idaho House. I'm Mike Collins, and I'm running for Idaho House. I ask for your vote May 19th. Thank you.
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Parker McCollum killing me with Canyon at Country. And looking at the weather, lows around at 46 tonight, partly cloudy tomorrow, mostly sunny, highs of 72. Clouds will be rolling in the evening with a low of 48.

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1: Good afternoon. I'm Greg Craver. Volunteers in the Nez Perce County Fire Department spent about 5 hours working on the Sutton salvage fire yesterday, but they weren't alone. Fire Chief Patrick Showers says some neighboring fire departments, local businesses, and citizens helped out. Lapway Fire sent manpower and equipment to fight the fire. Water on the hillside was in short supply for the quantity they needed, so Shower says K&B Fire, EC Enterprises, Clearwater Tech, Atlas, Herco, Albright, and several others pitched in with large water tenders to keep firefighters supplied and water drenching the blaze. Firefighters who started at about 7 p.m. yesterday finally left the scene at 12:15 this morning. There are just a few hours to go until county elections employees start releasing information on local and state primary elections. There are several school maintenance and operations levies on ballots across north central Idaho. There's one contested Nez Perce County Commissioner position and many state-level positions, including in the Senate, House, and the position of governor itself. You have until 8 p.m. to get your vote counted. A Sutton County Fire recently made a big investment next to a water retention pit behind the station, and now it's paying back in a big way. The fire district has been looking into ways to save money at their new facility, and a solar array was expected to save taxpayers some cash. Fire Chief Noel Harden says it's saving more than just some.
2: They told us it was going to probably average around a $1,500 a month savings, and we're seeing that right now. Our average bill was about $3,200 a month. That was gas and electric together, and just last month our Vista bill was $750, so we're real pleased with the outcome.
1: After the district paid much of the initial cost with grants, they found out there was also an IRS tax credit that helped bring the costs down as well. Overall, only about $8,000 came out of the local taxpayers' pockets. Harden says they'll easily make that money back in savings just this year alone. Your weather forecast in the LC Valley tonight, 49 degrees and mostly clear. Tomorrow, 76 and sunny skies. Thursday, even warmer, 79 degrees and still sunny. And that's your news. For more of these stories and others, head over to KOZE.com or follow LC Valley News on your favorite social media. I'm Greg Craver. Have a great night.
0: 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The music is about to depart. Please stand clear of the commercials and hold on to your country.
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